girl. So slow, gone down the old man with a

You know what? The boss is probably asleep right now. So here's a great song you may not have heard in a while on 103.5 WGRR. 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

woke last night to the sound of thunder. How far off I sat and wondered. Started humming a song from 1962. Ain't it funny how the night moves when you just don't seem to have as much to lose. Strange how the night moves.

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Thank you for listening to 103.5 WGRR while you're on the job. Good morning, I'm Rockin' Ron with Club Nouveau.

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1: And as the afternoon goes along, more sun breaking through those clouds. Love it. 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Be 68 in a few hours. Clear skies tonight. That's really going to drop the temp down to 50. And then gorgeous tomorrow. Lots of sunshine. Friday a bit warmer at 70. It's 67 with more of Cincinnati's greatest hit. Celebrated his 77th birthday yesterday. Here's the boss.

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1: Got to get the whoo in there. Yeah. 103.5 WGRR, Cincinnati's greatest hits for your workday afternoon. Billy Joel, and still rock and roll to me at 140. I'm rocking Ron, and way to go, Jeffrey Wolf of Hamilton. He got 13 right and was our week two winner of a $50 cash card from Neiman Plumbing, your no-dig sewer repair experts. And he's coming up here in just a few minutes. Keith Mitchell was the air staff winner this week. I was shocked with six wrong that I placed second. I thought it'd be at the bottom of the list. And we're getting ready for week three to kick off tonight. Atlanta and Green Bay at Lambeau Field, 8:15 tonight. 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

0: 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The Reds are down to the final four. They're in Atlanta to play the Braves at 7:15.
1: It's going to be an exciting game.
0: Well, and then their final three games of the season aren't even in this country. They'll be playing the Blue Jays in Toronto this weekend.
1: I'll be rooting for them.

0: There's Van Morrison's Domino on 103.5 WGRR. It is 7:42. I'm Steve Mann. It's the 70s at 7, and we have your chance to get away. It's getting cooler now. 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